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Different is good. 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
3: There are no incidents to report this morning so far, and drive times into Asheville on I-26 are up to 30 minutes from Hendersonville, 23 minutes from Fletcher, and 16 minutes from Weaverville.
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4: Happy Tuesday. We are going to see more sunshine and beautiful weather with no chance of rain. High temperatures today will be slightly warmer to the low 80s. We'll cool down all the way to the upper 50s overnight. Some patchy fog will be possible by Wednesday morning. We'll once again see more sunshine with a few clouds. High temperatures slightly warmer to the mid 80s. We'll even get to the upper 80s near 90 by Thursday, as we'll still remain dry. For WSPA 7 News, I'm meteorologist Grant Roberts.
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0: Sylvan Esso is coming to the Orange Peel Wednesday, September 16th, and 98.1 The River wants to send you to the show. 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
1: Expect delays on Smoky Park Highway and Asbury Road right now, as well as on Long Shoals and Avery's Creek in Brevard. Traffic is also slowing down on Patton Avenue in West Asheville. Slowdowns are also happening on Sweeten Creek Road in Gerber Village, and there are reports of fog throughout the area. Drive times into Asheville on I-26 are up to 31 minutes from Hendersonville, 26 minutes from Fletcher, and 17 minutes from Weaverville.
2: Here's the latest forecast on 98.1 The River.
3: Happy Tuesday. We are going to see more sunshine and beautiful weather with no chance of rain. High temperatures today will be slightly warmer to the low 80s. We'll cool down all the way to the upper 50s overnight. Some patchy fog will be possible by Wednesday morning. We'll once again see more sunshine with a few clouds. High temperatures slightly warmer to the mid 80s. We'll even get to the upper 80s near 90 by Thursday, as we'll still remain dry. For WSPA 7 News, I'm meteorologist Grant Roberts.
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4: You can expect delays on Sweeten Creek Road in Gerber Village, as well as on I-240 East heading into Asheville. Heavy traffic is happening on Amboy Road in the Rad, as well as on Patton and North Louisiana Avenues in West Asheville. Drive times into Asheville on I-26 are up to 35 minutes from Hendersonville, 26 minutes from Fletcher, and 19 minutes from Weaverville.
5: Here's the latest forecast on 98.1 The River.
6: Happy Tuesday. We have more sunshine and beautiful weather as we go through the day. Also, no chance of rain. We will have slightly warmer temperatures as a result of the sunshine. We'll get back into the low 80s this afternoon. We'll cool down all the way to the upper 50s overnight, as we'll have more sunshine Wednesday with a few clouds. Temperatures will get back into the mid-80s. We'll get to the upper 80s near 90 by Thursday with more dry conditions. For WSBA 7 News, I'm meteorologist Grant Roberts.
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98.1 The River with Tom's Diner. DNA with Suzanne Vega. I'm Gibson, and good Tuesday morning. I hope you had a great Labor Day weekend. We are back in the saddle now. Thanks for choosing The River to be a part of your morning. I'm grateful to be on each weekday from 10 until 3 right now with music from The Killers. It's When You Were Young on The River.

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The river with the Strokes and going shopping. I'm Gibson. Good Tuesday morning. We're back at it after the long weekend. I hope you had a great holiday, and thanks for joining me today. We heard John Lennon in there with Imagine. We've got Counting Crows on the way and Jack Johnson as well. And if there's a song you want to hear, let me know with your Free River app. Shoot me a text, 210-8571. Just don't text and drive. Back to the music now with Monrovia from his debut album, Bloodlines. Here's Field Song.

0: 98 won the river in County Crows with Rain King. It's Gibson. Good Tuesday morning. We heard from Jack Johnson before that. And Monrovia, too, from Bloodlines, gave us Field Song. Thanks for choosing the river. It's Tuesday, and it looks like we're going to have a pretty nice day today, but hot weather and rain coming later in the week. So get out there and enjoy it while you can today. Maybe get some yard work done. I got plenty to do myself. I need to get on it before the rain comes later in the week. You can read all about the hot weather. It's going to get hotter and hotter all the way to Friday when the rain comes later, and get the scoop now with 828 News Now. It's always local, it's always free, and it's powered by MB Haynes Heating and Cooling. More than just news, weather, and sports, too. 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Vampire Weekend and Jesse Wells coming up next here on The River.
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98.1 The River, Jesse Wells with Horses. It's Gibson. And good morning. 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

98.1 The River and the Shins with Simple Song from 2012's Port of Morrow. I'm Gibson, and we heard from Bridget Calls Me Baby before that with I Can Take the Sun Out of the Sky. Nirvana in there, too. Thanks for hanging with me. It's going to be gorgeous. Go outside, enjoy the sunshine, maybe crank up some tunes with the Free River app. If you get the chance, I'm hoping to later on today. It should still be nice out there, and we got some great tunes coming up. Michigander on the way here. First, though, Bob Marley and the Wailers with Could You Be Loved?

0: 98.1 The River, it's Gibson, and that's Michigander with Freaking Out from his latest album, Over Before You Know It. Michigander playing a show at the Cat's Cradle in Carrboro on November 5th, but not making his way through Asheville. He's got a busy touring schedule as well. We got a bunch of great shows coming up this month. I mean, Friday night alone, it's Little Feet on the last farewell tour right here at the Harris Cherokee Center downtown. Government Mule and Ziggy Marley in town at Hellbender on the 25th. That's a crazy night for sure. The War on Drugs is going to be here too. And of course, LCD Sound System playing out that sold out show at Hellbender. That's going to be killer too. Lucky if you got tickets to that one. Hit the concert calendar at 828newsnow.com or use their free app to get scoop about all the shows coming to town this week and all month long. 828 News Now. 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Stick around. Coming up next, we'll get to music from Radiohead and Death Cab right here on the river.
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The new album, I Built You a Tower, is out now. Radiohead before that with High and Dry from The Bends. I'm Gibson. We've got some homegrown music for you next from psychedelic country band Big Fur out of Asheville. Here's $20 Words.

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1: 98.1 The River, KT Tunstall's Black Horse in the Cherry Tree. It's Gibson right now with music from Kacey Musgraves. Her new album is called Middle of Nowhere. Here's Mexico Honey on 98.1 The River.

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98.1 The River and the Alabama Shakes, I Feel Hope Coming. Their new album is called I Must Be Dreaming, and it's out now. We heard from Aqualung before that, Brighter Than Sunshine. I hope your morning is treating you right. And don't forget, if you want to hear a song, you can request one with your free River app. Send me an email or use your phone and shoot me a text. 210-8571, the number to text. Got one from Iggy Pop for you now. Iggy's

98.1 The River with The Sacred Souls. Any Old Fool, it's Gibson. And we heard from Neighborhood before that. Sweater Weather, Royal Otis in there too. It's going to be another gorgeous day today in Asheville, nice and cool, but heating up later on in the week. Get out and enjoy it while you can. Thanks for choosing The River to be a part of your morning. We've got Sublime on the way here and the latest from Cage the Elephant. But first, it's Blondie with One Way or Another on 98.1 The River.

0: 98 won the river. Sublime with Santeria. It's Gibson. And we heard from Cage the Elephant before that. Beaches in Tennessee, their latest single. Blondie in there too. Thanks for joining me on the river today. I hope you're having a great one. We're looking forward to the next installment of the Critter Corner coming up tomorrow. The Asheville Humane Society, last time they stopped by, they brought a sweet dog named Kiko by for adoption. And you can check out the Critter Corner at 981theriver.com if you're interested in adopting from the Asheville Humane Society. 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And we look forward to doing it each week on Wednesday. Stick around. Coming up next, we'll get to music from Mumford & Sons and the DMB on 98.1 The River.
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It's Modest Mouse with Picking Dragon's Pockets. Alanis before that. And we've got The Revivalists coming up from their new album. But first, it's My Morning Jacket with I'm Amazed on the River.

98.1 The River, it's Gibson with the Revivalists and Heart Stop from their latest Get It Honest. Thanks for choosing the river this Tuesday afternoon. It's a story up now at 828newsnow.com about a hotel that's being proposed, built down in the Biltmore Village where several other buildings were washed away during the flood. It's a 210-room hotel from Drury Hotels. And there's also plans for a commercial building behind the proposed hotel. And you may be asking yourself, how are they going to deal with floods moving forward? They're designing it with floods in mind and will be building high. And flood resilience is a significant part of their proposal. Read all about it now at 828newsnow.com or with their free app. Stay in the know with 828 News Now, powered by MB Haynes Heating and Cooling. Stick around. Coming up next, we've got music from The Strokes and Jesse Wells right here on the river. Sylvan Esso is coming to the Orange Peel Wednesday, September 16th, and 98.1 The River wants to send you to the show. 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
3: Happy Tuesday. We are going to see more sunshine and beautiful weather with no chance of rain. High temperatures today will be slightly warmer to the low 80s. We'll cool down all the way to the upper 50s overnight. Some patchy fog will be possible by Wednesday morning. We'll once again see more sunshine with a few clouds. High temperatures slightly warmer to the mid 80s. We'll even get to the upper 80s near 90 by Thursday, as we'll still remain dry. For WSPA 7 News, I'm meteorologist Grant Roberts.

98 won the River and the Strokes with Last Night. We had Jesse Wells in there too. Won't You Come Out Tonight is on his latest Masks Off. Bowie and Portishead in there too. Tom Petty and the Heartbreakers on the way. But first, it's Brandon Flowers from his brand new solo album Thrasher with Plans on 98 won the River.

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0: 98 won the river. Offspring with The Kids Aren't All Right. I'm Gibson, and thanks for choosing the river today. Mavis Staples coming up, and Weezer featuring Wednesday, too. 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Grace Potter now with Love Me Not on the river.
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98 won the river, Mavis Staples, and Can You Get to That? It's Gibson, and we heard from Weezer featuring Wednesday. We Might as Well Be Strangers. It's on the new Weezer album. It's out now. Counting Crows in there, too. And Noah Kahan on the way here, but we've got music from the Grateful Dead next. And Phil Lesh's son, Graham Lesh, and friends have been added to the Orange Peel's December lineup. They're going to be here Friday, December 18th. And tickets are still on sale for that one. So if you missed him at the Christmas Jam last year, here's your chance. Check it out now at theorangepeel.net. Here's one from the Grateful Dead. It's Uncle John's Band on the River.

0: 98.1 The River, it's Noah Kahn with Doors. I'm Gibson, and we heard from The Dead before that, Uncle John's Band. I mentioned the upcoming Graham Less show at the Orange Peel. Phil's son back. He was here last year for the special tribute to his father at the Christmas Jam, and this show is December 18th. It's a Friday night. The Christmas Jam usually happens that second week of December, so this is a little late for Graham to be here for the Christmas Jam. Maybe, I don't know. Warren usually announces it in early October. We'll see what happens, but definitely on the horizon, the announcement about this year's Christmas Jam. Last year's was a whole lot of fun. Stone Temple Pilots were there, MJ Linderman in the Wind, Daniel Donato's Cosmic Country, and of course the tribute to Phil was outstanding with Jason Crosby, John Molo, Daniel Donato, Graham Lesh, and Warren Haynes, of course. It was a great night. Maggie Rose was there along with Edwin McCain. You always have some stalwarts that show up at every Christmas Jam. I'm looking forward to the announcement again, and I bet you are too. Most of Asheville probably can't wait for that one, but we'll find out soon enough. Stick around. We'll get to some music coming up next from the Chili Peppers, Johnny Blue Skies and the Dark Clouds, and Ashley Heath and her Heathens, right here on 98.1 The River.
1: 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Different is good.

0: 98.1 The River, Johnny Blue Skies in the Dark Clouds with Situation. We heard from the Chili's before that and Give It Away. And we've got some homegrown music for you next from Ashley Heath and her Heathens. Here's Same Old Blue on The River.
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98.1 The River with Neon Trees. Everybody talks. I'm Gibson, and we've got some new music for you from Role Model next. The new album is called Chuck Timely in the Hourglass. And here's High Hopes 3000 on 98.1 The River.

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98.1 The River, the Womack Sisters with If I Let You from their self-titled release. It's out now. The Womack Sisters are daughters of the legendary Womack and Womack, Cecil and Linda Cook Womack. And of course, they're Sam Cook's granddaughters. It's a great new track from the Womack Sisters. I hope you're digging it. I'm Gibson.

98 won the river. The Womack Sisters with If I Let You from their self-titled release. It's out now. The Womack Sisters are daughters of the legendary Womack and Womack, Cecil and Linda Cook Womack. And of course, they're Sam Cook's granddaughters. It's a great new track from the Womack Sisters. I hope you're digging it. I'm Gibson.

98 won the river. Devin Gilfillian's Black Dog Rabbit Hole. It's on the new album, Time Will Tell, and it's out now. The Black Keys in there alongside Camp, and we've got Oasis coming up, and music from the new Phoebe Bridgers release as well. But first, it's Van Morrison with Jackie Wilson Said on 98.1 The River.

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0: 98 won the river with Oasis. Don't Look Back in Anger from What's the Story Morning Glory. Going back to 95, released on October 2nd, and coming up in just a couple of days, this Friday, the documentary Don't Look Back in Anger is being released as well. It follows Oasis on their comeback tour, and it looks to be pretty good. Some great live footage in there. Probably could have been a little bit longer, I think, for some people. And it is rated R, but it hits theaters in IMAX this Friday. Don't Look Back in Anger, new Oasis documentary. I want to check that one out. It looks pretty cool. And like I said, this Friday is when it hits. Thanks for hanging out with me. I'm Gibson, and stick around. We got music from Beck and REM coming up next on The River.
1: 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Different is good.

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98.1 The River, REM, South Central Rain. It's Gibson. Thanks for hanging with me today. I hope you've had a great one. Enjoy the rest of your afternoon, and I'll talk to you tomorrow morning around 9 o'clock. And until then, it's Beck with Lost Cause on 98.1 The River.

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1: This is 7 News Chief Meteorologist Malachi Rogers. Lots of sunshine for our Wednesday with afternoon highs in the upper 80s. Sunny, dry, and warm. Overnight lows for our Wednesday will fall back to the low 60s and upper 50s. A little bit hotter on Thursday with high temperatures closer to 90 degrees. And as we head towards the end of the week for Friday, we'll bring back that chance of afternoon thunderstorms with highs staying in the upper 80s. And as we take a quick look at your weekend, Saturday and Sunday, pop-up thunderstorms are likely with high temperatures staying in the upper 80s.
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3: This is 7 News Chief Meteorologist Malachi Rogers. Clear skies and cool temperatures to get started on our Wednesday. Our morning starts out in the upper 50s. Lots of sunshine will push highs back to the upper 80s. For our Wednesday night, overnight lows once again upper 50s to low 60s. A little bit warmer on Thursday. Highs climb back to the low 90s. And as we take a look at Friday, afternoon thunderstorms return. Highs stay in the upper 80s. Saturday and Sunday will include afternoon thunderstorms with highs in the upper 80s and overnight lows in the mid 60s.
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3: This is 7 News Chief Meteorologist Malachi Rogers. Lots of sunshine for our Wednesday with afternoon highs in the upper 80s. Sunny, dry, and warm overnight lows for our Wednesday will fall back to the low 60s and upper 50s. A little bit hotter on Thursday with high temperatures closer to 90 degrees. And as we head towards the end of the week for Friday, we'll bring back that chance of afternoon thunderstorms with highs staying in the upper 80s. And as we take a quick look at your weekend, Saturday and Sunday, pop-up thunderstorms are likely with high temperatures staying in the upper 80s.
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